It's Third Eye Blind with Jumper on Barry's Rock Station, Rock 95. Bryan Adams always keeping busy. He just released a new album. And on Canada Day, he dropped this.

0: Yes, that's right. That is called 51st Day, just kind of, you know, a love letter to Canada and, you know, telling a certain somebody, don't call us that. He says he kind of had to do it. He loves Canada. Of course, he is Canadian. And he's actually on a Canadian tour coming up in August and in September. He's got several dates around the whole country, including a ton here in Ontario. He's actually going to be up in Oro coming up in August, and he's going to be in Hamilton as well. I think he's got a show in Toronto. So he's all over the place, right? So you can definitely catch Bryan Adams. And you know he's going to be playing that tune, and you know it's going to be elbows up.
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0: It's BTO. You ain't seen nothing yet on Barry's Rock Station, Rock 95. Hey, this is MJ on your Classic Rock Saturday night. Imagine throughout a small portion of your childhood, you think that a member of your family is a member of the Beatles. This is the case that happened with DJ Fatboy Slim. Now, Fatboy Slim, when he was a kid, his uncle was in a band, and his band would regularly rehearse at their house in the basement, and, you know, Baby Fatboy Slim, not his real name, would be down the basement and listening to them, playing songs like Lucy in the Sky with Diamonds and Oh Bloody Oh Blada. And then you're little and you hear them on the radio and you hear, this is the Beatles, and Oh Bloody Oh Blada comes on the radio. You would just naturally assume, that's my uncle. Because you heard them play that song ad nauseum downstairs in the basement, trying to get it perfect. So he actually told his friends, yeah, my uncle's in the Beatles, and they rehearsed in my nan's basement. He didn't quite understand the concept of covers at that time.
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It's a Clash, Train in Vain on Barry's Rock Station, Rock 95. 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I am very jelly of whoever gets these tickets. 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

0: It's Foreigner with Cold as Ice on Barrie's Rock Station, Rock 95. How's it going? This is MJ on your classic rock Saturday night. And for the 95 days of summer, our prize for this month, guys, it is a good one. It is an all-access pass to Kita Bala concerts coming up for all of their shows coming up in August. So you win this month for this to get to August. And it's an all-access pass. It gives you two tickets to every concert at the Kita Bala the rest of the summer. So if you're wondering, the shows that you will be winning tickets to, if you are so lucky, are the Glorious Sons, Kim Mitchell, the Sheepdogs, the Beaches, and also Classic Albums presents Led Zeppelin 2. Also, July Talk, the Sam Roberts Band, and that is going to just be a stellar, stellar summer if you get these tickets. How you get them is if you spot the Rock 95 crew out and about this summer, just come by, say hello, get some free swag for us, and enter in for this contest. You do not want to miss it. 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

0: Barrie's Rock Station, Rock 95. It's five-man electrical band with signs. How's it going? This is MJ on your Classic Rock Saturday night. Have you had a chance to check out Rib Fest yet? That's right. Barrie Rib Fest X returned to Heritage Park this year, and we are very happy for it. 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Pitmasters are serving you award-winning mouth-watering barbecue smoked ribs, tender pulled pork, juicy smoked brisket. We got barbecue chicken. We got smoked sausage. There's these beef dino ribs so you can feel like Fred Flintstone, and all the sides that go along with it. Corn bread, corn on the cobs. They got the beans as well. So get on over there down by the waterfront tomorrow and just enjoy. You would hate to see a summer go by where you don't get your ribs, right?
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It's Dire Straits with Walk of Life. Hey, this is MJ on your classic rock Saturday night. And it is another summer of the Rock 95 Junior Baycat. 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

0: Barry's Rock Station, Rock 95. It's Guns N' Roses with November Rain. Hey, this is MJ on your Classic Rock Saturday night. And we are so lucky to be living close to places that always put on spectacular show for us. And Casino-rama is definitely one of those venues that we are so lucky that they are always really handing out the good stuff for us. So coming up on July 19th, just skimming the surface of the stuff that they got going on. July 19th, 3 Days Grace is going to be there on their Alienation Tour. Bush with special guest J.J. Wilde. That is going to rock. I've seen Bush in concert. I saw them about 2 years ago at the amphitheater. And I'm very excited that they're so close to us. They're coming up on July 26th as well. And then they've got Road Apples, a Tragically Hip tribute that's going to be coming up at the end of summer, coming up on August 30th. And we've got so much more in stock when it comes to great concerts happening over at Casino-rama and comedy as well. And we know that Letterkenny was recently announced for them coming up early in the new year. So check it out, casinorama.com/entertainment, to find out how you can plan your social life and have a little fun out there.
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0: Barrie's Rock Station, Rock 95, Neil Young with Rockin' in the Free World. Hey, this is MJ on your Classic Rock Saturday night. When the power of love overcomes the love of power, the world will know peace. That is a great quote from Jimi Hendrix, which actually was, those words were put on top of the Empire State Building earlier this week. You probably saw this on the news. A couple, a man and a woman, they're stunt people. They like to live life on the edge, literally, because they got to the tippity-tippity top of the Empire State Building. And I don't mean like close to the top. No, I mean at as far as you could possibly get. I can't even fathom how they were able to do that. And then the man proposed to the woman while they were up there. But well, before they did that, they actually had that flag with those words of Jimmy on there. When the power of love overcomes the love of power, the world will know peace. Hey, it was really nice. You know, they got engaged and they had a beautiful message. But hey, then they got arrested for their stunt. So you win some, you lose some.
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0: Barrie's Rock Station, Rock 95. This is MJ on your Classic Rock Saturday night, hearing from the Eagles with Long Run. And talking about long runs, they are on an extended residency at the Las Vegas Sphere. Now, this was supposed to just be a couple of shows, and I think it started end of 2024, and it has continued on for them. They're actually going to be playing until the end of 2026, and maybe even further beyond after that. But what is also kind of on a limited run is the Rock 95 Mystery Barbecue, because we only do it during the summertime. That's right. The Rock 95 Mystery Barbecue, every Monday, me and the Rock 95 morning crew are at a different location across the city. We'll announce it at noon, and the first 95 people to get there, first of all, you get a free hot dog, you get pop, you get chips, courtesy of our good friends at Chris's No Frills, and then you enter into a draw to win a brand new Broil King barbecue, courtesy of our good friends at United Lumber Home Hardware. All you got to do is show up hungry, or don't be hungry and just stuff your face either way. That's cool. 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
0: Singer Noah Kahan was in Toronto over the weekend, and he had a request from the audience that seems pretty obvious. Please.

0: don't poop your pants and put it on the floor. So last week in Philadelphia, so the way this came about was a fan was at one of the shows and they posted a video of said stuff on the floor of the concert arena near the front of the stage. According to one bystander, the alleged culprit didn't want to miss any of the songs and reportedly acted like nothing happened right afterwards. They were eventually caught by security. How embarrassing. Now, what are you in for?
1: Okay, now I'm not saying that that behavior is okay.
0: Mm-hmm.
1: However, if you had an accident, what else are you supposed to do with it? And obviously, I would pretend like nothing happened.
0: I would run to the bathroom.
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0: Yeah, but if I were to have an accident, if it was not on purpose, I would be out of there so fast. It would make your head spin.
3: That would be the end of the concert.
0: I'm done. Yeah, exactly.
3: It's the end of the night no matter where you are. You're going home and cleaning up.
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0: It's Rock Station, Rock 95. It's Meat Loaf with Paradise by the Dashboard Light. Hey, this is MJ on your Classic Rock Saturday night. Looks like Elton John isn't quite ready to wrap up touring, or at least physically he's ready to do it. But an alter ego might be able to. So he has reportedly signed a multi-million pound deal for an immersive hologram residency at the new Hard Rock Hotel, which is scheduled to open in late 2027. And now, so yeah, this will be a hologram of him, not actually Elton John. He wrapped up touring in 2023 with his Farewell Yellow Brick Road tour. Now, he's going to be doing these holograms along with him, Kiki D, and Dua Lipa, which they've collaborated on some work before. They're thinking it's going to be very similar to the ABBA Voyage show that they had in London, but technology is advancing like crazy, so this is going to be really good. A multi-million pound deal for a fully immersive Elton John experience, but it's a hologram. I'm still very uneasy about the hologram shows.
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0: David Wilcox, My Eyes Keep Me in Trouble on Barry's Rock Station, Rock 95. It looks like Rush has had some trouble on their tour. Earlier this week, they had to postpone a show that they had in Fort Worth, Texas, because they had problems at the border. They had played a show in Mexico, and when they were coming back to the U.S. border, they were having some problems getting through. And then, if the people at Fort Worth, Texas didn't miss out them the first time, then they had to reschedule another two shows because Geddy Lee had laryngitis and bronchitis. During a sound check, he could barely speak, let alone sing, so they had to reschedule those shows. Not too far away, though, July 11th and 13th. So that's for the people in Fort Worth, Texas. So hopefully Geddy can get his voice and that it's all going to be cleared up for him so that he can perform the remainder of the shows, because coming up in August, that is when they're going to be hitting the Canadian leg of the tour. That's right. They're going to be here. Their first Canadian stop is going to be August 7th in Toronto at Scotiabank Arena. So let's just hope Geddy Lee's voice holds up. Take care of yourself, buddy, because we need you out there.
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0: It's your classic rock Saturday night on Barry's Rock Station, Rock 95. That was Supertramp with Take the Long Way Home. And if you win this prize, you might not think twice about taking the long way home. Take the scenic route, because we want to give you $500 in gas. That's right. I mean, paying for gas is the absolute pits. And nothing makes you sadder when you have to pay that amount of money just to get to where you have to go, which is why us here at Rock 95 and our good friends at North Toronto Auction are bringing back the Going Gas Up giveaway. It's super easy to do. You just got to listen to Rock 95, which is what you already do. And when you hear the cue to call, be caller number 9, and we will qualify you. We'll put you into a draw where you can potentially win a $500 gas card. That's right. So we got 4 to give away for the summer throughout the month of July. And we're going to be giving it one away on Monday. And then we're going to start the process all over again. So we're going to be giving away 4 $500 gas cards, courtesy of North Toronto Auction. So once again, very simple to play. All you got to do is be listening to Rock 95, listen to that cue to call, be caller number 9, and we'll put you into the draw. And then you might be getting a phone call from us with some really good news.
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I mean, it's not very hard either. 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

0: 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The Overnight on Rock 95. After you ask your smart speaker, what's the loneliest number?
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0: second to let you know how awesome you are. 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
1: Singer Noah Kahan was in Toronto over the weekend, and he had a request from the audience that seems pretty obvious. Please don't poop your pants and put it on the floor. So last week in Philadelphia, so the way this came about was a fan was at one of the shows, and they posted a video of said stuff on the floor of the concert arena near the front of the stage. According to one bystander, the alleged culprit didn't want to miss any of the songs and reportedly acted like nothing happened right afterwards. They were eventually caught by security. How embarrassing. Now, what are you in for?
2: Okay, now I'm not saying that that behavior is okay.
1: Mm-hmm.
2: However, if you had an accident, what else are you supposed to do with it? And obviously, I would pretend like nothing happened.
1: I would run to the bathroom.
3: I think you would do all of those things.
1: Yeah, but if I were to have an accident, if it was not on purpose, I would be out of there so fast. It would make your head spin.
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1: Yeah. I'm done. Yeah, exactly.
4: It's the end of the night no matter where you are. You're going home and cleaning up.
3: Pretending like nothing happened.
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0: 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When one's lonely and three's a crowd, there's two for Tuesday. 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
1: Good morning. 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If you're getting out on Lake Simcoe, northeast winds 10 knots, veering east 10 Monday evening, waves half a meter or less, water temperature 24 degrees under fair skies. Today, Georgian Bay, northeast winds 10 to 15 knots, diminishing north 10 near noon, increasing northeast 15 early this evening, diminishing northeast 10 overnight, and northwest 10 knots Monday afternoon. Light Monday evening, waves 1/2 to 1 meter, subsiding to half a meter or less this afternoon. Back up 1/2 to 1 meter this evening, half a meter or less overnight and Monday. Water temperature 19 to 24 degrees, fair skies. Trent Severn Waterway open 9 till 6:30 p.m. We're aboard the beautiful Beneteau from Bayport. 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

0: Good morning, I'm Julius Hearn. Lots more sunshine on the way to close the weekend. It's 19. 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
0: Here's what Barrie's talking about. Today is the final day for the license-free fishing period put in place by the Ontario government for Canada Day. Residents taking advantage of the period still need to carry valid ID, and all catch and size limits as well as other regulations still apply. A 19-year-old Bracebridge man is facing multiple charges, including stunt driving, after fleeing an attempted police traffic stop in Muskoka Lakes on Friday afternoon. Around 5:45, a Bracebridge OPP officer noticed the vehicle driving in a concerning fashion. After the driver fled, the officer disengaged, and the vehicle was found a short time later in Port Carling, where the driver was arrested and handed four charges. The Canadian and U.S. Air Forces joined forces for a special flyover yesterday in Ottawa for the 4th of July. Two American F-35 Lightning II jets and two Canadian CF-18 Hornets blasted at low altitude over a gathering at the official residence of Pete Hoekstra, the U.S. ambassador to Canada. The Defense Department said the flypast was meant to demonstrate the way the two countries routinely work together in the air as part of NORAD, while it also marked the showing of the same F-35 jets that are expected to join the Royal Canadian Air Force as a replacement for some CF-18s. A Ukrainian attack on Russian-occupied Crimea has killed one person and injured two others, according to Moscow-installed officials. The strike came as U.S. President Donald Trump held separate calls with Russian President Vladimir Putin and Ukrainian President Volodymyr Zelensky about efforts to end the war. Both leaders say they support a diplomatic solution, though fighting continues and the two sides remain far apart on key issues. Your tip could be today's top story. Text Barrie360 at 705-797-1111. Jaden Brown homered twice, the second coming in a 5-run fifth inning, leading Hamilton to an 8-1 win over the Barrie BayCats. In the American League, Toronto was routed by Seattle 11-0. Orlando's Benitez Hernandez scored a brace against his former team, leading International to a 5-3 win over Simcoe County Rovers men. Meanwhile, it was a second-half brace by Azzedine Unahi that put Morocco past Canada in the round of 16 at the FIFA World Cup. Canada had 33 touches in the Moroccan box, but managed just three shots on target. Clearing up today with a high of 25, the Humidex at 30. Clear tonight with a low of 16, and sunny again tomorrow with a high of 25, the Humidex at 31. 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

Salisbury Hill from Peter Gabriel and Temple of the Dog's Hunger Strike on Barry's Rock Station, Rock 95. Good Sunday morning. Welcome to the soundtrack of your weekend. I'm McCully with brand new Papa Roach Wake Up Calling.

0: Barry's Rock Station, Rock 95, The Trues, Manifest on a Sunday morning with McCulley. Are you manifesting great weather, manifesting fun times, manifesting a victory for who's left at the FIFA World Cup? We've got all the North American independent countries' birthdays in the books. Canada Day, 4th of July. You've got Portugal still in it tomorrow, going head-to-head against Spain in the group of 16 in front of 100,000 people at Dallas Stadium. 3 p.m. start time for SAW, but you've got a whole slew of events and happenings here in Simcoe County all July and August and beyond. We've got the comprehensive concert listings at rock95.com. That's where you'll also find the community page to see all the great community events. 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

Can't Dance, plus the Beatles' Hey Jude on Barry's Rock Station, Rock 95. The rumor was Sir Paul McCartney performed live at the big wedding yesterday at Madison Square Garden. Travis Kelce and what's her name? Taylor Kelce, Taylor Swift. Oh, imagine heaven. Sir Paul there. Or imagine having the Rolling Stones. They're still going. Their newest is In the Stars on Rock 95.

0: Jay's Rock Station, Rock 95, Rolling Stones, In the Stars, their new song here in 2026. You want more great new music? 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
2: Good morning. 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If you're getting out on Lake Simcoe, northeast winds 10 knots, veering east 10 Monday evening, waves half a meter or less, water temperature 24 degrees, under fair skies today. Georgian Bay, northeast winds 10 to 15 knots, diminishing north 10 near noon, increasing northeast 15 early this evening, diminishing northeast 10 overnight, and northwest 10 knots Monday afternoon. Light Monday evening, waves 1/2 to 1 meter, subsiding to half a meter or less this afternoon. Back up 1/2 to 1 meter this evening, half a meter or less overnight and Monday. Water temperature 19 to 24 degrees, fair skies. 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

0: every week this month. How to get in on that draw is simple. You listen day and night. Every show has got an opportunity. Every show will put a qualifier in the draw. A weekly draw that happens every Friday, $500 in gas. So those road trips you want this summer can happen, will happen, thanks to the Going Going Gas Up North Toronto auction. Forget the gas prices. Let us have your summer be a little simpler.
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2: Singer Noah Kahan was in Toronto over the weekend, and he had a request from the audience that seems pretty obvious. Please don't poop your pants and put it on the floor. So last week in Philadelphia, so the way this came about was a fan was at one of the shows, and they posted a video of said stuff on the floor of the concert arena near the front of the stage. According to one bystander, the alleged culprit didn't want to miss any of the songs and reportedly acted like nothing happened right afterwards. They were eventually caught by security. How embarrassing. What are you in for?
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2: Mm-hmm.
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2: Yeah, but if I were to have an accident, if it was not on purpose, I would be out of there so fast. 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
2: I'm done. Yeah, exactly.
4: It's the end of the night no matter where you are. You're going home and cleaning up.
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0: Good morning, I'm Julius Hearn. Lots more sunshine on the way to close the weekend. It's 19. 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
0: Here's what Barrie's talking about. York Regional Police are investigating an overnight shooting in Vaughan that left one man seriously injured. Officers responded just after 2 a.m. near Steeles Avenue West and Scholes Road, where they found the victim, who was taken to hospital with non-life-threatening injuries. Police say the suspect fled before officers arrived and there is no ongoing threat to public safety. U.S. Ambassador to Canada Pete Hoekstra's party in Ottawa for the 4th of July at his official residence was missing something uniquely American, bourbon. He used his speech to comment on the ban of American liquor on store shelves in Ontario and other parts of Canada, saying he hopes to have those products available again by next year. American alcohol has not been sold in Ontario since last year in an act of retaliation against American tariffs. The U.S. has since threatened to take action if American liquor sales don't resume on Canadian soil. A cargo ship has come under attack in the Red Sea off the coast of Yemen, according to the British military. Officials say armed men opened fire from a small boat before retreating, and the ship's security team returned fire. The vessel and its crew were unharmed. No group has claimed responsibility, though the attack comes amid ongoing tensions involving Yemen's Houthi rebels and increased pirate activity in the region. See it, shoot it, share your news on the Barrie 360 text line, 705-797-1111. In their first meeting of the season, Hamilton's offense crushed Barrie Baycats starter Juan Benitez for 11 hits, including three home runs in an 8-1 win. Despite an early 1-0 lead, Simcoe County Rovers men allowed four goals in the second half to fall 5-3 to International. Meanwhile, Canada's men's national soccer team fell 3-0 to Morocco to be eliminated from the FIFA World Cup in the round of 16. In the CFL, BC picked up its first win of the season, besting previously undefeated Edmonton 36-24. While in the American League, Seattle rebounded from a shutout win 11-0 over the Toronto Blue Jays. Clearing up today with a high of 25, the Humidex at 30. Clear again tonight with a low of 16. Sunny tomorrow with a high of 25, the Humidex 31. 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

Judith Priest, you've got another thing coming. Just when you thought something was going to happen, the universe swerved, but it can be a blessing in disguise. What's your best consolation prize? We thought we were going to the Portugal game at Toronto Stadium. Turns out we missed out on the tickets, but heck of a consolation prize. I'll tell you what we did instead after the hips. Grace 2.

0: Barry's Rock Station, Rock 95. Hope your weekend is full of fun, family, and grace, too. Whatever you're up to, thanks for bringing us along with you. What's the best backup plan you've ever had? What's the best consolation prize to a plan not happening? My wife and I got excited. We thought we had a line at tickets to see Portugal play in the round of 32 at Toronto Stadium. Huge Portuguese contingent, including her family. But no, the plan fell through. We did not get our hands on tickets. We were part of this big Portuguese draw that saw us win tickets instead to the Toronto Zoo. First time ever at Toronto Zoo. The kids loved it. Seeing the sloths, seeing the lions, seeing the new baby otters that just got their name this week. The cutest thing ever in person. Way cuter than Ronaldo. So a heck of a consolation prize, not getting into the insane soccer game, getting to the Toronto Zoo for free first time. So what's your best backup plan, your best consolation prize you've got? Share your story at 721-ROCK.
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Hearts Barracuda, Barry's Rock Station, Rock 95, Chili Peppers before that, talking about backup plans or consolation prizes that were pretty sweet. Get a text at 721-ROCK. Tried to throw a 40th surprise birthday party for my wife 10 plus years ago. Had all her family and friends over. And then on her way home from work, she called to say, I'm going for drinks with my coworkers. So she was 2 hours late, but it worked out because people that said they couldn't make it to the party actually ended up getting there on time. And I bet your wife's in a great mood after those drinks. Here's 3 Days Grace, Kill Me Fast.

0: Country's Rock Station, Rock 95. It's a Sunday morning with McCully. Happy weekend. We're talking about when consolation prizes or plans don't work out, but the backup did. What's yours? Who's this?
1: It's Darren, McCully. How are you?
0: I'm well, Darren. We've got a story for me?
1: Yeah, Monday I was over at AOR Recycling doing my load, and the sounder went off for the going gas, and I tried, and I went open the door because I was inside the building, and everything fell out, so I just threw my phone in the pocket, and I pocket dialed, and I got in.
0: So you thought you were just wrapping up, didn't get in for the gas up, so back to recycling, and your pocket dial got you in for a gas card.
1: Yeah, I threw it in my pocket and it started ringing. I'm like, oh, crap.
0: Maybe you should try this strategy when it's birthday bash time. Just sit on your phone a bunch of times.
1: Yeah, for sure.
2: Order for check?
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0: Station Rock 95, Glorious Sons, Mercy Mercy, plus Supertramp's Breakfast in America. Most of the World Cup games left to play will happen in the United States. They had so many cities get to host games. Canada done. And almost immediately after the last game between Portugal and Croatia, they started tearing down the temporary seating. So they've unveiled all the BMO field statues and branding, because you know how FIFA works. If you don't pay them money directly, you don't have naming rights to stadiums, and that's always been the case. So it's back to being BMO Field, and all the rickety, we thought rickety, temporary seating, not a single issue with them, which is a huge relief if you were lucky enough to go to a FIFA game and sit in those bad boys. I know the top level was scary, far away from the field, but you did it. Back to BMO Field, back to normal. Toronto breathing a bit of a sigh this morning.
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0: Good morning, I'm Julius Hearn. 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
0: Here's what Barrie is talking about. York Regional Police are investigating an overnight shooting in Vaughan that left one man seriously injured. Officers responded just after 2 a.m. near Steeles Avenue West and Schools Road, where they found the victim, who was taken to hospital with non-life-threatening injuries. Police say the suspect fled before officers arrived and there was no ongoing threat to public safety. U.S. Ambassador to Canada Pete Hoekstra's party in Ottawa for the 4th of July at his official residence was missing something uniquely American, bourbon. He used his speech to comment on the ban of American liquor on store shelves in Ontario and other parts of Canada, saying he hopes to have those products available again by next year. American alcohol has not been sold in Ontario since last year in an act of retaliation against American tariffs. The U.S. has since threatened to take action if American liquor sales don't resume on Canadian soil. A cargo ship has come under attack in the Red Sea off the coast of Yemen, according to the British military. Officials say armed men opened fire from a small boat before retreating, and the ship's security team returned fire. The vessel and its crew were unharmed. No group has claimed responsibility, though the attack comes amid ongoing tensions involving Yemen's Houthi rebels and increased pirate activity in the region. See it, shoot it, share your news on the Barrie 360 text line, 705-797-1111. In their first meeting of the season, Hamilton's offense crushed Barrie Baycats starter Juan Benitez for 11 hits, including three home runs in an 8-1 win. Despite an early 1-0 lead, Simcoe County Rovers men allowed four goals in the second half to fall 5-3 to International. Meanwhile, Canada's men's national soccer team fell 3-0 to Morocco to be eliminated from the FIFA World Cup in the round of 16. In the CFL, BC picked up its first win of the season, besting previously undefeated Edmonton 36-24. While in the American League, Seattle rebounded from a shutout win 11-0 over the Toronto Blue Jays. Clearing up today with a high of 25, the Humidex at 30. Clear again tonight with a low of 16. Sunny tomorrow with a high of 25, the Humidex 31. 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

It's The Who with Behind Blue Eyes and Guns N' Roses Knocking on Heaven's Door. Barry's Rock Station, Rock 95. What's behind the prize drawer that could be heaven for you? I've got the details and all the free stuff and contests coming your way this week, starting tomorrow. It's after Nickelback, Bones for the Crows.

0: Monster Truck, Righteous Smoke. It's Barry's Rock Station, Rock 95. It is back to work and winning tomorrow, and that means contests day and night on your favorite rock and roll radio station. So what is up for grabs all week long? The 30-second song challenge with the morning crew have got passes to Canada's Wonderland all week. They've also got St. Louis Bar and Grill $50 gift cards up for grabs on the morning show. Tim Weston's getting in on the winning. He's got a new rod and reel from the Canadian National Sport Fishing Foundation on the midday show every day all week long. And I've got free golf. Horseshoe Valley Resort will see you on us all week in the drive home. 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And the going gas up continues. $500 in gas every single week being drawn. 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
1: Time to loosen up. 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And forget whatever your boss had to say. As if you were listening anyway. 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

Counting Crows, Mr. Jones, and before that, Joe Walsh, Rocky Mountain Way. Barry's Rock Station, Rock 95. Congratulations to Mr. Taylor Swift, or should I say Mrs. Taylor Kelsey? Taylor, Travis got married, Madison Square Garden, this generation's wedding of the century, and I spent an unreasonable amount of time watching the arrivals through TMC. What's something that you can't really explain it, but you got real into it, and you might be embarrassed to admit it. Bad Child, High Ground now on Rock 95.

0: One of my favorite songs of the year from Bad Child called High Grounds. Barry's Rock Station, Rock 95. Not really guilty pleasure, just a cool tune that's always stuck in my head. I'm McCully, wondering what you think you have gotten a little unreasonably into. What's your guilty pleasure lately? I was watching the TMZ coverage of the Taylor Swift wedding on Friday. A little more than I'd like to admit. I had the TMZ coverage of the arrivals of people's SUVs and then some celebrities on foot. And I was into it. Big Swiftie, not going to lie. Family loves the Taylor Swift. And so I was watching. I got sucked into it. Also, over the years, there's been TV shows that, well, may not be the best, but can't get enough of. Reality garbage. I'm a big pro wrestling fan. But what's it for you? What is the guilty pleasure you spend an unreasonable amount of time, if you dare share, at 721-ROCK?
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0: David Wilcox, Bad Apple, Foo Fighters The Glass. It's McCulley on your Sunday morning. Talking about the things that we consider guilty pleasure gossips, or you got a little too into, maybe then is reasonable, and if you're willing to share. Got a few texts at 721-ROCK, a couple of people that wanted to remain anonymous. Someone said that they are into all the trends. They do the dirty sodas or the soda swirls, the cream in pop trend that's at all the fast food places these days, or all the coffee, clouded coffee and ways to get your caffeine protein mix. Sounds like you and I would get along. Somebody else texted to say they're still really into cartoons. In their 50s, still spend hours watching cartoons on the weekends. You got kids? Because that would explain that. If you don't have kids, well then, you know, maybe you're reliving your childhood.
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8: 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But yeah, our address is in Barrie. And it's easier to just say Barrie's Rock Station. 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

0: Good morning, I'm Julius Hearn. Lots of sunshine to close out the first weekend of July. It's 23. 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
0: Here's what Barry's talking about. York Regional Police are investigating an overnight shooting in Vaughan that left one man seriously injured. Officers responded just after 2 a.m. near Steeles Avenue West and Schools Road, where they found the victim, who was taken to hospital with non-life-threatening injuries. Police say the suspect fled before officers arrived and there was no ongoing threat to public safety. U.S. Ambassador to Canada Pete Hoekstra's party in Ottawa for the 4th of July at his official residence was missing something uniquely American, bourbon. He used his speech to comment on the ban of American liquor on store shelves in Ontario and other parts of Canada, saying he hopes to have those products available again by next year. American alcohol has not been sold in Ontario since last year in an act of retaliation against American tariffs. The U.S. has since threatened to take action if American liquor sales don't resume on Canadian soil. A cargo ship has come under attack in the Red Sea off the coast of Yemen, according to the British military. Officials say armed men opened fire from a small boat before retreating, and the ship's security team returned fire. The vessel and its crew were unharmed. No group has claimed responsibility, though the attack comes amid ongoing tensions involving Yemen's Houthi rebels and increased pirate activity in the region. See it, shoot it, share your news on the Barrie 360 text line, 705-797-1111. In their first meeting of the season, Hamilton's offense crushed Barrie Baycats starter Juan Benitez for 11 hits, including three home runs in an 8-1 win. Despite an early 1-0 lead, Simcoe County Rovers men allowed four goals in the second half to fall 5-3 to International. Meanwhile, Canada's men's national soccer team fell 3-0 to Morocco to be eliminated from the FIFA World Cup in the round of 16. In the CFL, BC picked up its first win of the season, besting previously undefeated Edmonton 36-24. While in the American League, Seattle rebounded from a shutout win 11-0 over the Toronto Blue Jays. Clearing up today with a high of 25, the Humidex at 30. Clear again tonight with a low of 16. Sunny tomorrow with a high of 25, the Humidex 31. 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

Tom Petty, the Heartbreakers, Don't Come Around Here No More, Talk's Time Machine. Before that, Barry's Rock Station, Rock 95. Still talking about consolation prizes or backup plans being not too shabby. Got a text of 721-ROCK that said, tried to throw my wife a surprise 40th birthday 10-plus years ago. Got her friends, family together, everyone in on it. And she decided on her way home from work, I'm going for drinks with some coworkers. So she was 2 hours late for the surprise party, but as it turned out, we actually got a bunch more people that couldn't make it or said they couldn't go to make it in time. So it worked out for the better. And I bet your wife was in a great mood after drinks with her coworkers. Here's 5440 Ocean Pearl.

0: Barry's Rock Station, Rock 95, 5440 Ocean Pearl. It's McCully on your Sunday morning talking about consolation prizes and backup plans. Who's this?
1: It's Darren McCully. How are you?
0: I'm well, Darren. We got a story for me?
1: Yeah, Monday I was over at AOR Recycling doing my load, and the sounder went off for the going gas, and I tried, then I went open the door because I was inside the building, and everything fell out, so I just threw my phone in the pocket, and I pocket dialed, and I got in.
0: So you thought you were just wrapping up, didn't get in for the gas up, so back to recycling, and your pocket dial got you in for a gas card.
1: Yeah, I threw it in my pocket and it started ringing. I'm like, oh, crap.
0: Maybe you should try this strategy when it's birthday bash time. Just sit on your phone a bunch of times.
1: Yeah, for sure.
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Neil Young's Heart of Gold and Puddle of Mud Blurry. Barrie's Rock Station, Rock 95. It's McCulley, and we have Hearts of Gold wanting to hook you up with all the free stuff. So up next, I'll tell you where you're going, what you're eating, drinking, and what you can win when you come and join us on the patio prowl this week. It's after Shinedown, Killing Fields. Welcome.

0: Barry's Rock Station, Rock 95. It's a Sunday morning with McCully, and we're already looking ahead to the next weekend, and it all starts Thursday. That's right. 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

0: girl Scout lying southbound on the ground. Something here I don't get, something here I don't see. Nothing left to see here but the waves down on the beach.
1: 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The 95 Days of Summer from Rock 95, hooking you up with this opportunity. 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

0: afternoon. I'm Julius Hearn. 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
0: Here's what Barrie is talking about. York Regional Police are investigating an overnight shooting in Vaughan that left one man seriously injured. Officers responded just after 2 a.m. near Steeles Avenue West and Scholes Road, where they found the victim, who was taken to hospital with non-life-threatening injuries. Police say the suspect fled before officers arrived and there was no ongoing threat to public safety. U.S. Ambassador to Canada Pete Hoekstra's party in Ottawa for the 4th of July at his official residence was missing something uniquely American, bourbon. He used his speech to comment on the ban of American liquor on store shelves in Ontario and other parts of Canada, saying he hopes to have those products available again by next year. American alcohol has not been sold in Ontario since last year in an act of retaliation against American tariffs. The U.S. has since threatened to take action if American liquor sales don't resume on Canadian soil. A cargo ship has come under attack in the Red Sea off the coast of Yemen, according to the British military. Officials say armed men opened fire from a small boat before retreating, and the ship's security team returned fire. The vessel and its crew were unharmed. No group has claimed responsibility, though the attack comes amid ongoing tensions involving Yemen's Houthi rebels and increased pirate activity in the region. See it, shoot it, share your news on the Barrie 360 text line, 705-797-1111. In their first meeting of the season, Hamilton's offense crushed Barrie Baycats starter Juan Benitez for 11 hits, including three home runs in an 8-1 win. Despite an early 1-0 lead, Simcoe County Rovers men allowed four goals in the second half to fall 5-3 to International. Meanwhile, Canada's men's national soccer team fell 3-0 to Morocco to be eliminated from the FIFA World Cup in the round of 16. In the CFL, BC picked up its first win of the season, besting previously undefeated Edmonton 36-24. While in the American League, Seattle rebounded from a shutout win 11-0 over the Toronto Blue Jays. Clearing up today with a high of 25, the Humidex at 30. Clear again tonight with a low of 16. Sunny tomorrow with a high of 25, the Humidex 31. 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

The theme, the color black, Doobie Brothers, Black Water, Pearl Jam's Black, Barry's Rock Station, Rock 95. Canada, yesterday at the World Cup, wore their black kits because they were undefeated headed into that game, trying to create the magic. Do you have any, or have you employed any superstitions for soccer? We've talked at length about the hockey superstitions. Were you doing anything in particular? Because my wife, for the Portuguese games, has done one thing I'll tell you about if you don't tell her I told you. It's after the Black Keys. Yes, the trend continues. Rock 95.

0: Barry's Rock Station, Rock 95, Sum 41 with Dopamine. It is a Sunday afternoon with McCulley. We're talking about the superstitions or little trends you've got pregame for World Cup soccer. We've talked a lot about hockey and how you have the hat, the jersey, you don't shave the beard, you wear the special underwear, whatever. My wife for Portugal at the World Cup has two things that are musts. She has to wear her Portuguese jersey, and seeing her freak out when she couldn't find it on Thursday before the game against Croatia, she was having a near panic attack. And then she finally found it in the hamper, threw on the not-so-fresh jersey, and it worked. One other thing she has to do, the Portuguese playlist, the traditional Portuguese songs, not Portuguese pop or rock, but traditional heritage music with a lot of accordion. That's the soundtrack in our house before a Portuguese game. Força!
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0: Barry's Rock Station, Rock 95. It is a Sunday afternoon. We are the soundtrack to your weekend, and we always have free stuff up our sleeves. Back to work means back to winning. And starting tomorrow, right through to Friday, a full week, no holidays, but a bunch of free stuff. Morning Crew, 30-second song challenge all week. You're winning passes to Canada's Wonderland. They've also got $50 gift cards to Wing Sanity at St. Louis Bar and Grill up for grabs all week in the mornings. Tim Weston, during the midday show, he's got new rod and reels from the Canadian Sport Fishing Foundation. 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On the drive home, how about free golf? 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
2: Good afternoon. 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If you're getting out on Lake Simcoe, light winds today, becoming northeast 10 knots early this evening, veering east 10 knots Monday evening, waves half a meter or less, water temperature 24 degrees, all under fair sunny skies today. Georgian Bay, north to northeast winds 10 to 15 knots, increasing northeast 15 knots early this evening, diminishing northeast 10 knots overnight, and northwest 10 knots Monday afternoon, becoming light Monday evening. Waves subsiding to half a meter or less this afternoon, then building 1/2 to 1 meter this evening, half a meter or less overnight and Monday. Water temperature 19 to 24 degrees under fair skies. Trent Severn Waterway, open 9 a.m. until 6:30 p.m. We're aboard the beautiful Beneteau from Bayport Marina. Bill, Jen, Lauren, and Tyrell, they want you to remember,
3: water on the water, beer on the pier.
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0: Barry's Rock Station, Rock 95, Wilcox, Riverboat Fantasy, plus Mumford & Sons, I Will Wait. You hanging on for Rachel? Your wait is over. She takes over coming up after 1 o'clock. She's also got the new Rock Hour tonight, part of the Sunday Night Specialty Programming. You got Jeff Woods, 8 o'clock, Records and Rock Stars, and then the Queen of New Music, Rachel, is going to showcase some brand new tracks from your favorites, plus this week's Garage to Glory band. All on the way. She kicks off 30 minutes commercial free with Dawn Henley next. I'll be back on your drive home tomorrow. Have a great rest of your weekend.
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Hey, it's Rachel. Fatty O'Prell is returning on Thursday. 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

y'all love Benny and the Jets, but imagine Benny without the Jets. No thanks. Some things are just meant to be together. Classic rock, new rock, get it all. 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
1: Sublime and Sonata. It's Rock 95. Soundgarden, Black Hole Sun on the way. And we got to talk about the new Soundgarden album coming that is going to have vocals from late artist Chris Cornell after an extended legal battle with his widow, Vicky. Ben Shepherd, the bassist for Soundgarden, said that Matt's drums are pretty much done. Kim goes in and records every so often. Then when it comes to Shepherd, he has a hard time practicing at home, but he's been in the studio laying down his parts and saying that there's just one song that they really need to talk about. So new Soundgarden coming down the pike eventually. When I know more, I will pass it along. Heading out to the roads, here's Brenda.
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3: Good afternoon. It is a busy drive out there on this Sunday afternoon. First of all, if you're traveling up through the Gravenhurst area, just a reminder, Muskoka Road 169, that construction delay both directions through Bakery Lane. Also, lane closures on 117 east of Highway 11 from Baysville to almost Dorset. I also did see some slow traffic as well as you make your way on Highway 12. There's a collision in Brecon by Concession Road 4. If you're traveling on the 400, make that Highway 11 southbound, a collision at 93 Jam. As you make your way through there, as well as on Highway 400, both of those routes, as you travel on to the southbound 400, there is a collision as well just south of Duckworth. There's also a collision on the northbound side of Highway 400 approaching Ennisville Beach Road. You've got a heavy go anywhere from the merge as you travel on and off on Highway 400 right down through Highway 89, and then southbound traffic continues to be slow right down through Highway 9. If you want to update me on anything else, always appreciated at 1-844-ROJAM. 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I'm Brenda Devine. More traffic in minutes on Rock 95.
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1: 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Coming up on Tuesday, the Simcoe County Museum hosts Museum After Hours. 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

0: James Bay and the Lumineers, it's Rock 95. That's up all night. Hey, it's Rachel. And Rush, coming to Toronto four nights, August 7th, 9th, 11th, and 13th. And tickets gonna set you back almost $400 a pop. No, sorry, more than $400 a pop. But don't worry, you can still celebrate the band with Henderson Brewery. They're the guys behind like the three different Rush beers that you can get. But if you come to their brewery on August 8th, it is a whole day dedicated to Rush, where you can try the beers. There's a pinball competition and prizes to be had. So August 8th, Henderson Brewing, for those who can't fork out the $400 to go see Rush, but still want to celebrate the band.
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2: Good afternoon. It is a busy go out there this afternoon. If you're traveling anywhere north of Barrie, just keep in mind in Gravenhurst that construction delay does continue on 169 both directions through Bakery Lane. I did see also on 117 lane closures as well between Baysville and almost out to Dorset. That is on 117, which is east of Highway 11. If you're traveling down in Brecon, there was a collision on Highway 12 by Concession Road 4. You can update me, of course, on anything at 1-844-ROJAM. Now, traveling through the Barrie area, I'm looking at slow traffic both directions of the 400 and Highway 11 as you make your way down through the merge and Highway 400 on and off. You've got it heavy right down to almost Highway 89. There was two earlier collisions in 400. They've been taken care of on the southbound side. There was one northbound approaching Innisfil Beach Road. It's jammed the drive both directions through there, and it really does continue to be slow southbound right down almost to Highway 9. 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
2: Good afternoon. Slow traffic on Highway 12 as you make your way down through Brecon. Last check, still having that collision being tended to by Concession Road 4. Also, heavy traffic on Highway 12 from Memorial right over towards Atherley. Traveling down through the Barrie area, do expect a heavy go as you approach Highway 400, both on Highway 400, Highway 11, approaching the merge. Still seeing this collision just south of the merge, unless that's another one. There have been a couple of collisions through there, but it looks like it's just jammed southbound right now as you make your way down to south of Dunlop. And then again, as you approach Innisfil Beach Road, and it continues heavy on the southbound side right down to almost Highway 9. Northbound, some traffic through Innisfil Beach Road. And then again, as you make your way up Mapleview up towards Dunlop, if you are heading out on Highway 27, it's looking pretty good right now. 26 and 90, not looking too bad. If you're traveling on 27 between Elmvale and Mitters, not seeing any delays on that route. You want to update me, 1-844-ROAD-JAM. 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

0: And he is the second artist I've seen that when performing has asked his fans, hey, if you gotta go, if nature calls, for the love of God, go. Because apparently one performance, he could smell someone who most likely and most definitely took a number two. And listen, I don't condone it, but I understand it. Because imagine, if you will, you have spent your whole entire day, your hours and your money invested. You are up on that gate. You are right there, front stage. You are not going to let that moment slip. At least someone who is not logically thinking about everyone else around you. But you and I, we both know it doesn't matter. If nature calls, get the heck out of there, because fellow human beings, right?
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2: Good afternoon. We do have a heavy go as you make your way on Highway 11 southbound side. It looks like it starts to slow down as you travel from Line 5, and it continues heavy on and off, mostly on all the way down through Barrie. We've got three separate collisions I'm seeing between the 4th line and the 2nd line of Oro. Two on the southbound side, one on the northbound side. There looks like there's another collision as well. This one is on the Highway 400 southbound approaching the merge, and another one around Duckworth, all causing the traffic to be jammed as you make your way through the Barrie area. Northbound slow as well from Essa as you travel up towards Dunlop. And then another collision southbound, south of Mapleview, as you make your way down towards Mackay. Jam solid down through that area as well. The good news is it's mostly good everywhere else. There is some heavy traffic south of Highway 89 on the southbound side. It continues busy right down towards Canal Road. If you're traveling Highway 27, it's looking pretty decent so far. Highway 11 Yonge Street, there is some heavy traffic on 12 though as you make your way down off of the 169 down through Brecon and then down through Gainbridge. 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

down, closing up. One has been saved in Toronto. We'll get to it after Incubus. Right now, though, these guys going to be at the Key to Ballad July 24th. It's the Trues on Rock 95.

0: Incubus Drive. It's Rock 95. Hey, it's Rachel. Sneaky D's, a legendary venue in Toronto, almost never was. Because, see, there was an application to turn it into some condos. But the emo rock community came together, did a bunch of shows, started a petition, and now we can say that Sneaky D's has been saved. That application for condos has been withheld or withdrawn. And it's just really awesome because since the pandemic, since the lockdown, so many amazing venues have been forced to shut down. But in the year 2026, we're saving them. Sneaky D's remaining open.
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2: Good afternoon, Rachel. We do have a serious collision, a couple of serious collisions, in fact, on Highway 11. It looks like there's a closure now on the northbound side at Line 2 as you make your way up towards Line 3. We've got a serious collision there. There's one before you get there around Line 1 on the northbound side. It's looking like it's jammed from around 93. Southbound, a heavy go as well. Three separate collisions I did see on that side. It's heavy from Line 5 as you make your way down past Line 2. There was also a collision here in Barrie at Duckworth on the southbound 400, and heavy traffic all the way through Barrie on that southbound 400, all the way off and off, on and off down towards Innisfil Beach Road. And then you've got more traffic to deal with as well south of there, south of Highway 89, right down to almost Highway 9. Not looking too bad everywhere else. Highway 12, though, had been heavy from the 169 as you make your way down through Brecon and in through Gainbridge, as well as down in towards, it looks like, Highway 48. 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Just Google Vesper Hills Golf Club. 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
11: 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Officials say these incidents could have been prevented by getting a locate. Avoid risky digs and always click before you dig. 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

0: to Canada Day, there'd be no best day for this new AC for renters law to kick in because of that heat warning we had for 3 days straight. Basically, if you are renting in the province of Ontario and you do not have an AC unit attached to your home provided to you by your landlord, guess what? You can get your own and you cannot be given any grief about it. It could be one of those window ones. You pop that sucker in and not worry about having to have all the fans on and the curtains drawn. If you want to get more details again on the new air conditioning tenant rules that kicked in on Canada Day, Barry360.com.
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2: Good afternoon. Jam solid Highway 11 southbound as you make your way approaching the fifth line of Oro down the second line. A number of collisions through that area. A collision northbound of the first line. Another one at the second line. It looks like northbound is closed between the second and the third line of Oro. It is just jam solid through that area. And then south of there, Highway 400, there was a collision at Duckworth and another one just south of Bayfield. It is just jam southbound 400 as you make your way through Barrie. Northbound side not really looking too bad right now as you travel through Barrie. Then southbound, more traffic from Mapleview down to south of it. You do get a bit of a break until you get down to south of Highway 89. It is jam solid approaching 88. There's a collision, and then you've got heavy traffic still right down towards Canal Road. Getting a look at over at Highway 12, heavy off of the 169 as you make your way down through Brecon. If you want to update me, of course, 1-844-ROJAM. 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

5 and tomorrow morning, 7:10, it is the first draw for the Going Going Gas Up giveaway. And someone's going to win $500 in gas from North Toronto Auction. The Morning Crew will also have your next chance to qualify for the new week of chances. Right now, Nickelback, Bones for the Crow. This is on Rock 95.

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0: Let's talk World Cup for 2 seconds. First things first, Canada, we lost to Morocco 3-0. Still a great run at FIFA 2026. And what I would like to do now is debunk some entertaining news around Team England getting ready to play in Mexico and the potential little help they'll be getting from a little blue pill. Because you see, England getting ready to perform at a different sea level than they're used to. So they have been offered the opportunity to use Viagra. Because don't forget, Viagra was first a heart pressure pill. And it's supposed to help them perform. It doesn't break any doping laws. But from what I can see and what I have seen, it's like, hey, here, England, have this. And a lot of players are going, no, we're good, thanks.
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2: Good afternoon. This is GM Saldo. As you make your way on Highway 11, closed now both directions between the second and third line of Oro. If you're planning on heading down towards Ridge Road, it is GM Saldo as well. So you want to plan yourself an alternate route depending on which direction you're headed. Southbound is jammed from Line 5. Northbound from just past Penetanguishene Road, so at around Line 2. If you want to update me, of course, 1-844 Road Jam. Also, traveling through Barrie, the southbound 400 is jammed. There was a collision at Duckworth. It's heavy as you travel on and off right through Barrie down to almost Innisfil Beach Road. It does pick up, but slows again south of Highway 89 with heavy and slow traffic all the way down towards Canal Road. 169 approaching 12 slow, and then 12 right down into Brecon. And again, as you make your way past Gainbridge down towards Beaverton, jammed in that area as well. Your car is not ordinary. 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I'm Brenda Devine. More traffic in minutes on Rock 95.
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after Seether and Amy Lee, I want to talk about Minnesota putting some warnings on social media. Not gonna lie, reminds me of cigarette packs and all the warnings you get. We'll do it after Broken. It's Seether and Amy Lee on Rock 95.

0: state south of the border, it would be Minnesota. And I got to give it to Minnesota, who's taking care of the mental health of its people. Here's why. Basically, in the future, when you log into TikTok, Instagram, Facebook, or whatever, you're going to get a very obvious warning that, hey, social media is not exactly great for your mental health. Here are a few reasons why. And it just reminds me of the cigarette packs you get now, where most of the thing is that ugly green color with a horrific picture telling you exactly why you need to quit smoking. And there's still those people who look at the gums and the tongue and go, nah, I'm good. I'll keep smoking. And I feel like the same thing's going to happen with these health warnings on social media. You'll see it. You'll know it's not good for you, but you're going to keep on scrolling until you're dead.
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2: Good afternoon. Here's just Jam Solid. As you make your way on Highway 11 right now, we've got this closure between the second and third line of Oro, both directions closed. If you happen to be traveling on the southbound side, it's jammed from south of Line 5, so you might want to bail at Line 5 and plan yourself an alternate. Ridge Road is Jam Solid, southbound between Line 4 and Line 2, and northbound as you approach Line 2. It looks like Old Berry Road may be your best alternate, although you are going to find it is slow on Old Berry Road just south, just past Line 3 as you make your way over towards 93. Then you've got a heavy southbound 400 through Berry from Duckworth down to almost Ennisfil Beach Road, and then heavy south of Highway 89 with this traffic all the way down towards Canal Road. 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

0: 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AC/DC on the way, kicking off your commercial-free ride. They're getting ready to come to Toronto in September. And these are one of the shows where we're supposed to be able to buy tickets for face value, but those prices are being jacked up. And these websites, they're not being fined, even though that new face value law is in place. Here's why. These websites are saying they've been not giving enough guidance on the ticket resale laws here in Ontario. So once they get a little bit of a helping hand, they'll do it. If you want more details on the ticket resale laws here in Ontario and how no one has been fined, even though ticket prices are still ridiculous, Barry360.com.
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2: Good afternoon. It's just GM Solid as you make your way on Highway 11. They're closed both directions between the second and the third line of Oro. If you're traveling on the southbound side, it's GM from Line 5. Northbound from the first line of Oro. If you want to get down towards Ridge Road, it's GM both directions as well as you make your way through the second line of Oro. Heading out on Highway 400 southbound through Barrie, it's GM'd as well from around Duckworth as you make your way down. It looks like they're maybe a collision right at Mapleview. If you want to update me, 1-844 Road Jam. It does pick up once you get past Mapleview until you get down to south of Highway 89. More traffic as well as construction, volume heavy, right down towards Canal Road. Highway 12, I am meeting up with 169, and then as you make your way south into Brecon, that's slow through there as well. 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I'm Brenda Devine. More traffic in minutes on Rock 95.
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Saturdays, it is also a junior VACAT game. 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It's the Bare Naked Ladies, 1 week. Yeah.

0: with. 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And I am talking about showering. I feel like you've heard this study a few times before. That loofah that has never been washed, bacteria. That glove that you do not wash very often, bacteria. 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But is this going to change your showering habits? We'll see.
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2: Good afternoon. It is a heavy go as you make your way on Highway 11. We've got this closure both directions between the second and the third line of Oro. Southbound is jammed up as you make your way approaching Line 5. Northbound as you make your way from the first line. If you want to head down towards Ridge Road, it is jammed solid as well. Traveling on the southbound side from Line 5 all the way down towards Line 2. And if you're traveling on the northbound side, it's heavy approaching Line 2. And then again, northbound as you make your way just north of the fourth line up through Line 5. So plan yourself an alternate route accordingly, depending on which direction you're headed through that area. And then here in Barrie, southbound 400 from just south of the merge right down towards Essa, you've got it slow with that collision still around Duckworth. More traffic through Mapleview picks up and then slows again as you make your way just south of Highway 89. It continues heavy down through Canal Road. 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I'm Brenda Devine. More traffic in minutes on Rock 95.
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0: It's Rock 95, and last year we saw the musical tour we thought we were never going to see because the breakup of Oasis was ugly. Even though the Gallagher brothers were blood, it wasn't pretty. And finally, that tour came together. But here's the thing. It was not easy. It was still ugly, and we are getting a whole documentary about it called Don't Look Back. And here's a snippet.
1: I just don't see myself on stage with Liam. I just don't see it.
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0: It was one of the most successful tours of 2025, and now having a documentary coming in September. Exactly. Oasis, Don't Look Back in Anger, also coming to IMAX.
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5: Good afternoon. Continues to be closed here on Highway 11, both directions between the second and third line of Oro. Heading southbound, jam solid from Line 5, northbound from Line 1. If you want to head down towards Ridge Road, it is jam solid as well between Line 5 and the second line of Oro. That is on the southbound side. If you're heading through on Highway 12 off of 169, you've got a heavy go down in towards Brecken. And then on the 400 here in Barrie, heavy from Duckworth as you travel down towards Essa. Picks up, slows again south of Highway 89 with heavy and really slow spots all the way down towards Canal Road. And Highway 404 southbound through Newmarket now slow as well. 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

0: like to rock. It's Rock 95. Hey, it's Rachel. Elton John, Benny and the Jets, kicking off your commercial-free ride around the corner. And I just want to say that Elton John coming out with news that I'm not surprised about in any way, shape, or form. But rumors are he is currently in talks of doing a Las Vegas hologram residency, Inc. in seven-figure deal. He wrapped up his last tour back in 2023, the Farewell Yellow Brick Road Tour. He says he's done. But again, with Elton John being the fabulous person that he is, I am not surprised whatsoever where he goes, hologram, by all means, let me entertain the future generations forever and ever and ever.
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2: Good afternoon. Continues to be closed. Highway 11, both directions between the second and third line of Oro. Southbound jam from line 5. Northbound from the first line. If you're planning on taking Ridge Road, it is jammed southbound as well from the fourth line down to the second line of Oro. If you're planning on taking Old Berry Road, it's heavy as you make your way through Edgar and then as you approach 93. Highway 400 and Berry slow from just as you make your way from the merge all the way down to just past Dunlop and then more traffic as well, south of Highway 89 through Highway 88 down towards Canal Road. Highway 404 slowing through Newmarket from Davis Drive down towards Aurora Road. 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I'm Brenda Devine. 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
3: Singer Noah Kahan was in Toronto over the weekend, and he had a request from the audience that seems pretty obvious. Please don't poop your pants and put it on the floor. So last week in Philadelphia, so the way this came about was a fan was at one of the shows, and they posted a video of said stuff on the floor of the concert arena near the front of the stage. According to one bystander, the alleged culprit didn't want to miss any of the songs and reportedly acted like nothing happened right afterwards. They were eventually caught by security. How embarrassing. 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

0: guy having a heck of a year. It all started with the Back to the Beginning Sabbath show. And then his takeoff in his career was just absolutely amazing. And he's recently done Bloodfest, his own music festivals. And there's one point where he's performing and it's all hitting him. He's crying, he's emotional, but he's still performing. He took to social media saying, first things first, I didn't want to put this out there. I don't want people to think that I'm this sentimental person who always needs to look at me when I'm having these powerful emotions. But goes on to say that he's really grateful for everything that's come his last way. And thank you so much to the fans.
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2: Good afternoon. Traveling out of Orillia, Highway 12 heavy right over through Price's Corner and Division Road over towards Price's Corner to Horseshoe Valley Road. It's jammed on that route as well. Still seeing the delay on Highway 11 southbound from Line 5 down to Line 3. Still closed between the second and third line of Oro on Highway 11. If you're traveling northbound, it's heavy from Line 1 up through Line 2. Ridge Road is jammed solid as well right now as you make your way between the third and the second line heading on the southbound side, and here in Barrie from about Duckworth as you make your way down to south of Dunlop. I did see some slow traffic still on 169 meeting up with 12 and southbound on 12 down towards Brecon. And then back on Highway 400, you've got slow traffic approaching 89. Picks up, slows again south of 89 with heavy traffic right down through Canal Road. And Highway 404 Newmarket now from Davis Drive down towards Aurora Road slows as well. 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

0: California's Rock 95. Hey, it's Rachel. Get ready to see the world's most famous elephant seal all over social media. It's this guy that shows up twice a year to terrorize a small town in Tasmania, affectionately called Neil the Seal. Here's the thing about Neil the Seal. He destroys everything in sight. Signs, posts, anything. If it is in the way, it's gone. There's even been times where he has locked people in their homes, refusing to move. These people can't go to work. And because Neil disappears, it comes back every so often. His presence on social media comes in waves. And I am here to tell you that Neil the Seal is back in Tasmania and is going to be all over your social media yet again.
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2: Good afternoon. Still closed. Highway 11, both directions between the second and the third line of Oro. Northbound heavy from line 1, southbound from line 5. And Ridge Road, jam solid as you make your way between the third and the second line as you make your way southbound down through Shanty Bay. Highway 400 southbound as well from the merge as you travel down through Barrie. It does pick up once you get past Dunlop. Slows again approaching Highway 89. Picks up not for long though. Slows again south of Highway 89 with heavy traffic right down through Canal Road. Highway 404, Newmarket, heavy from Davis Drive as you make your way down through St. John's Side Road. I did see some slow traffic still on 169 as you reach 12 and 12 down towards Brecon. 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I'm Brenda Devine. More traffic in minutes on Rock 95.
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0: Days of Grace lost in you. It's Rock 95. It's Rachel. I'm getting out of here. Of course, I'm going to be back after 9 o'clock for your new Rock Hour. And it is the part two edition of our favorite Canadian finds of 2026 so far. I've gone through all the new Rock Hours we've had. I've picked out some of my favorite Canadian finds. Let's see if you agree after 9 o'clock. Heading out to the roads. This is Brenda.
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2: Good afternoon. Closure still on the Highway 11 north and southbound between the 2nd and 3rd line of Oro. A slight delay northbound as you make way 2nd line southbound from Line 5 down to the 3rd line. And if you're planning on taking Ridge Road, you're going to find it is a heavy go as well as you make your way southbound from the 3rd line down to the 2nd line as well. Heading out through Barrie, heavy as well, right down towards Dunlop. It does look like there is a collision, or there may be a collision right around Dunlop if you want to update me, 1-844 Road Jam. It does pick up for a little bit, but it does slow down again as you make your way north of Innisfil Beach Road to approaching Highway 89. Picks up, slows again as you make your way down approaching Highway 88 right through Canal Road. If you're heading out on Highway 12, it's a heavy go approaching 169 and continues busy down in towards Brecon. 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
1: Good evening. Good news. Highway 11 is now open between the second and third line of Oro. Bad news is it's still a heavy go with heavy traffic as you make your way approaching line 4 down towards line 2. And it looks like there's still that collision there on the northbound side. And then jam solid on Highway 400 from the merge down to Dunlop. We've got a collision. It looks like a collision as well on Dunlop Highway 90 as well by George Johnson Road. You can update me, of course, at 1-844-ROAD. Jam. 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I'm Brenda Devine. 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
1: Good evening. Now open both directions on Highway 11 between the second and third line of Oro. Bad news is, though, it's still a heavy go as you make your way southbound Line 4 down towards Line 2 Golf Course Road. And also heavy go here in Barrie. As you travel from the merge, there was a collision approaching Bayfield and another one at Dunlop. Just jam solid on the southbound side. And then on Dunlop Highway 90, I did see there was a collision by George Johnson as well. You can update me, of course, at 1-844 Road Jam. Now, also on Highway 400, I did see some slow traffic as you make your way southbound as well. That is approaching Highway 88 down to almost Canal Road before it does pick up. If you are traveling on Highway 404, there's a collision right at St. John's Side Road. It's a heavy go from Highway 9 Davis Drive as you make your way southbound down through St. John's. 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Add an engine, flush, or fuel system cleaner to any oil change for $69. I'm Brenda Devine. More traffic in minutes on Rock 95.
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1: Good evening. Still heavy southbound Highway 11 from the 4th line down to the 2nd line of Oro with a collision. It looks like still there off to the side. And jam solid here in Barrie from the merge right down to Dunlop. Two collisions, one at Bayfield, one at Dunlop, and still Highway 90 at George Johnson. Last check, there was still that collision there causing a delay as you make your way through there. South of there as well, there was a collision just south of Highway 88. Slow approaching 88 past that crash down to approaching Canal Road. Highway 404. Seeing some traffic as well as you approach Mulock down through St. John's Side Road, although it looks like it has improved a lot. Take the guesswork out of your bottom line. 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
1: Good evening. Good news. Highway 11 is now open between the second and third line of Oro. Bad news is it's still a heavy go with heavy traffic as you make your way approaching line 4 down towards line 2. And it looks like there's still that collision there on the northbound side. And then jam solid on Highway 400 from the merge down to Dunlop. We've got a collision. It looks like a collision as well on Dunlop Highway 90 as well by George Johnson Road. You can update me, of course, at 1-844-ROAD. 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I'm Brenda Devine. More traffic in minutes on Rock 95.
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1: Good evening. Still looking at the slow spot on the southbound side of Highway 11 from the 4th line down the 2nd line, and then jam solid through Barrie from Duckworth as you make your way down through Essa. There was a collision by Bayfield, and there was another one down by Dunlop. The traffic on Highway 400 southbound expected to be heavy right down towards Canal Road with an earlier collision of just south of Highway 9 as well. And then there was also that collision on Dunlop. That's Highway 90 by George Johnson, still causing a slight delay as you make your way through there. 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
1: Good evening. It's still a slow go on the southbound side of Highway 11 from the 4th line to the 2nd line, and then heavy traffic through Barrie as well from just south of the merge down to south of Essa. And then you've got it slow on and off with just volume all the way down to almost Highway 9. Once you do get past there, it does look good. It's a little bit heavy now from Langstaff as you make your way down through the 407, and some traffic in Newmarket as well from, looks like from Mulock down to St. John's Side Road. It's a happy dad summer, refreshing and delicious. 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I'm Brenda Devine. 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

0: The songs, the musicians, and the stories that bring them together. This is Records and Rock Stars with Jeff Woods.
1: We start with a question. Have you ever been to Goodwill, Louisiana? You don't even have to leave your seat. Just sit back, relax, and come with me. And an episode begins there. Takes us all over North America, from the swamps of the Deep South to locations beyond the bayou, where the influence, direct or otherwise, of a man named Tony Joe White lives.
2: I was just about two kids. They're sitting down by a river in the swamps. They're sitting down real long. One of them is kind of a big fella, and the other one is a little bit smaller, and he's got a long bib cap. And they sit there pondering on what they're going to do for tonight. And anything the big guy says on, the little guy's far, because he digs him. He's cool. So it's called Roosevelt and Ira Lee.

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No Roosevelt's they like his name. Yeah. Yeah. Sure would taste good. Yes, it would. I love my chicken.

0: Yeah.
1: The late 60s so-called swamp music of Tony Joe White, the name most associated with swamp rock, which, like most kinds of music we'd come to call rock and roll, borrowed from the blues and rhythm and blues and folk and country that bore a baby named rockabilly that got all mixed together with somewhere between a pinch and a peck of soul in a Cajun spiced stew. Sounds like it had been simmering since maybe 6 weeks ago Sunday in somebody's back kitchen. And while Tony Joe White is the name most associated with swamp rock, in the music papers and in the record store racks, there would be bigger names to come in other late 60s long hairs, guitar slingers, and piano pounders alike. My friend Tom Wilson tells me of the influence upon him of Tony Joe White and how it ended up injected into the music of his bands Blackie and the Rodeo Kings and Lee Harvey Osmond and Junkhouse. Put a pin in that one. Tony Joe White himself was raised on a cotton farm in Goodwill, Louisiana, on an early musical diet included that of Lightnin' Hopkins,

0: light. 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You know, I'm a car.
1: Tony Joe White did watch and listen to the sounds of that guy, Texas blues legend Lightnin' Hopkins, an influence on Stevie Ray Vaughan, too. On his way to forming Tony and the Mojos, before Tony Joe White moved to Texas to start Tony and the Twilights. And then it was 1967 when he got a record deal with Monument near Nashville, for whom he made records on his way to becoming tagged to the Swamp Fox. The biggest Tony Joe White songs of which went like this.

wretched, spiteful, straight razor-toting woman. Lord, I must pick my mess up.